out of bed and I stumble to the kitchen, pour myself a cup of ambition and yawn and stretch and try to come to life. Jumping in the shower and the blood

0: the streets of McGilt I'll go. 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Donald, where's your trousers?
1: Donald, where's your trousers?
0: Donald, where's my trousers?

the gloaming on the bonnie banks of Tyne. 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When the sun has gone to rest, that's the time that we love best. Oh, it's lovely roaming in the gloaming. There's Maun, Pond, Glasky, Broomy, Lawther, going down the water for the fair. There's Bob and Mary on the Govan ferry, wishing jet propulsion could be there. There's steamers cruising, and there's buddies snoozing, and there's laddies fishing for the pier. And Pospers finding very near expiring as he rows a boat for there to hear. With eyes a-flashing, he's his voyage smashing to be walking dilly on the prom. And men ever are in seventh heaven as they walk along with Dick and Tom. From Dumbarton Rock to every Jean and Jock,

500 miles, and I would walk 500 more just to be the man who walks 5,000 miles to fall down at your door. When I wake up, then I know I'm gonna be the man that wakes up next to you. When I go out,